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2: A few clouds this evening and overnight, lows into the upper 60s with light winds. Mid-90s Wednesday and Thursday under mostly sunny skies. Heat index will make it feel into the triple digits. A slight chance of a mountain thunder shower. Isolated to scatter showers and thunderstorms Thursday through Saturday. Highs in the low 90s. Overnight lows into the upper 60s to near 70 degrees. I'm Storm Track 5 meteorologist Teresa Carter.

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2: 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He's going to have Christopher Bell pinned behind him. Checkered flag is in the air.
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7: A few clouds this evening and overnight, lows into the upper 60s with light winds. Mid-90s Wednesday and Thursday under mostly sunny skies. Heat index will make it feel into the triple digits. A slight chance of a mountain thundershower. Isolated to scattered showers and thunderstorms Thursday through Saturday. Highs in the low 90s. Overnight lows into the upper 60s to near 70 degrees. I'm Storm Track 5 meteorologist Teresa Carter.

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0: Partly cloudy Tuesday night, lows in the upper 60s. Wednesday, partly sunny skies, hot and humid, highs around 90 to 95, and just a slight chance of an afternoon or evening shower and storm. From the WCYB Storm Track 5 Weather Center, I'm Chief Meteorologist Dave Dirks.
1: A few clouds this evening and overnight, lows into the upper 60s with light winds. Mid-90s Wednesday and Thursday under mostly sunny skies. Heat index will make it feel into the triple digits. A slight chance of a mountain thunder shower. Isolated to scatter showers and thunderstorms Thursday through Saturday. Highs in the low 90s. Overnight lows into the upper 60s to near 70 degrees. I'm Storm Track 5 meteorologist Teresa Carter.

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0: Well, a wildlife photographer in Indonesia left his camera on a tripod, and a curious monkey grabbed it. The monkey looked into the lens and accidentally snapped a hilarious smiling selfie. The picture went completely viral, but it sparked massive legal debate. An animal rights group actually sued the photographer, arguing that since the monkey pressed the button, the monkey owned the copyright to the image and should get royalties. A judge finally ruled that animals cannot own copyrights, but the smiling monkey remains an absolute internet legend. Now you know, more great country music coming your way.
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0: trunk. Well, if you ever leave your bike outside, it might get stolen. Hi, this is your pal Sam Reese right here on 93.9 WMEV. Well, it might get stolen, but a woman in Canada woke up to find something totally different. Someone stole her entire front yard. She looked out the window and realized thieves had come in the middle of the night and painstakingly rolled up every single piece of her newly laid turf. They made off with the whole lawn, leaving nothing but bare dirt. Police were baffled by the bizarre agricultural heist. The homeowner said that she was more impressed by their yard work than she was angry, because stealing a lawn in the dark takes serious dedication. Now you know, more great country music coming your way.
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0: Well, Ludvine, the bloodhound, was just a farm dog who got out of her yard in Alabama. Hi, this is your pal Sam Reese right here on 93.9 WMEV. Well, she wandered down the center of the town just as a local half marathon was starting. Well, when the starting gun went off, Ludvine got excited and just started running with the pack. Well, she had to make a couple pit stops, and she sniffed some dead animals and splashed in the creek a little bit, but she completed the entire 13-mile course. She finished in 7th place overall, and was even given a medal at the finish line. Not bad for a dog who just wanted a morning walk. Now you know, more great country music coming your way. Super Big Marathon.
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2: weather. A few clouds this evening, overnight lows into the upper 60s with light winds. Mid-90s Wednesday and Thursday under mostly sunny skies. Heat index will make it feel into the triple digits. A slight chance of a mountain thunder shower. Isolated to scatter showers and thunderstorms Thursday through Saturday. Highs in the low 90s. Overnight lows into the upper 60s to near 70 degrees. I'm Storm Track 5 meteorologist Teresa Carter.

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0: Well, I just want to say thank you. Hi, this is your pal, Sam Reese, right here on 93.9 WMEV. I just want to say thank you. Wherever you are, whatever you're doing, thanks for tuning in. Thanks for hanging out. I'm glad you're listening, whether you're driving down the road, whether you're working at your job, whether you're sitting at your house. I'm glad you're here. Hey, did you know you can listen to us anywhere in the world? All you got to do is go to WMEV.com and hit the streaming button, and you can listen anywhere. And I tell you what, that would make me happy, too. You know what else makes you happy? More great country music, and that's exactly what I got coming up next for you after we take a look at your weather right here on 93.9 WMEV.
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1: Well, residents in a Minnesota town were terrified when birds suddenly started flying into windows, crashing into cars, and flopping around on the sidewalks. Police received dozens of calls about the chaotic flock. After a brief investigation, experts realized there was no bird pandemic. The town had actually experienced an early frost, causing the local berries to ferment on the trees. Well, the birds were simply gorging themselves on the fermented fruit and getting completely intoxicated. Well, police literally had to issue a statement asking people to let the birds sober up before trying to help them out. Now you know, more great country music coming your way.
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3: Partly cloudy Tuesday night, lows in the upper 60s. Wednesday, partly sunny skies, hot and humid, highs around 90 to 95, and just a slight chance of an afternoon or evening shower and storm. From the WCYB Storm Track 5 Weather Center, I'm Chief Meteorologist Dave Dirks.

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4: Partly cloudy Tuesday night, lows in the upper 60s. Wednesday, partly sunny skies, hot and humid, highs around 90 to 95, and just a slight chance of an afternoon or evening shower and storm. From the WCYB Storm Track 5 Weather Center, I'm Chief Meteorologist Dave Dirks.

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1: 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He said, "Son, I've made a life

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5: WMEV weather. Partly cloudy Tuesday night, lows in the upper 60s. Wednesday, partly sunny skies, hot and humid, highs around 90 to 95, and just a slight chance of an afternoon or evening shower and storm. From the WCYB Storm Track 5 Weather Center, I'm Chief Meteorologist Dave Dirks.

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3: Oh, yeah! As Americans, we celebrate

0: all the things that make us different. So what is the thing that connects us? The thing that makes us Americans? It's simple. It's our shared belief that we are Americans. We, the people of the United States, in order to form a more perfect union, establish justice, ensure domestic tranquility, provide for the common defense, promote the general welfare, and secure the blessings of liberty to ourselves and our posterity, do ordain and establish this Constitution for the United States of America. That belief that we each can be who we are and live the life we dream, in harmony with one another, in our system, written in the words of the Constitution. Know your Constitution. It's who you are. It's who we are.
1: Unity. It's an American thing. 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
2: WMEV weather. Partly cloudy Tuesday night, lows in the upper 60s. Wednesday, partly sunny skies, hot and humid, highs around 90 to 95, and just a slight chance of an afternoon or evening shower and storm. From the WCYB Storm Track 5 Weather Center, I'm Chief Meteorologist Dave Dirks.

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2: 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It's Bristol weekend. 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
4: WMEV weather. Partly cloudy Tuesday night, lows in the upper 60s. Wednesday, partly sunny skies, hot and humid, highs around 90 to 95, and just a slight chance of an afternoon or evening shower and storm. From the WCYB Storm Track 5 Weather Center, I'm Chief Meteorologist Dave Dirks. WMBV.
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0: 93.9 WMEV Marion, Virginia. Broadcasting live since 1961 to over 30 counties and into five states.
1: I'm Marcela Sanchez. Bahrain's military says it intercepted incoming fire from Iran earlier today and accused Tehran of carrying out attacks targeting civilians. The country hosts an important U.S. naval base. Tehran has continued to fire on U.S. allies in the Gulf as the fighting between the U.S. and Iran intensifies after a month without military action. Massachusetts Democrats have chosen an 80-year-old incumbent over a younger opponent in a race for the U.S. Senate. AP correspondent Ben Thomas reports.
2: It is a progressive movement fueled by young people demanding more from their leaders.
3: Massachusetts Senator Ed Markey has secured the Democratic nomination in his bid for a third term, fighting off a challenge from Representative Seth Moulton. The 47-year-old congressman had argued it was time to make a generational change, but the 80-year-old Markey argued it was he who was more in touch with the state's voters.
2: It is a future that we can realize through a bold, transformational, progressive agenda that inspires hope, lowers costs, wrests the control from the oligarchy.
3: In a concession speech, Moulton said his campaign started conversations that needed to happen, but said he would now support Markey. I'm Ben Thomas.
1: Jurors in the Lindsey Clancy murder trial are set to continue trying to reach a verdict a day after telling the judge they couldn't agree on whether she was criminally responsible for killing her three children. Today will be the fifth day of deliberations. Clancy does not deny strangling her children, but says postpartum psychosis led to her actions. Prosecutors argue she knew what she was doing. Asian shares declined today after stocks slipped on Wall Street. U.S. futures edged higher. This is AP News.
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1: As people in space.

Good Wednesday morning, waking up with temperatures in the 60s with areas of fog. Partly sunny, hot and humid, a slight chance for a thunder shower in the mountains. Highs in the mid-90s with a heat index value in the triple digits. Winds will be light. A few clouds this evening and overnight, lows into the upper 60s. Mid-90s Thursday under partly sunny skies. A slight chance of a mountain thunder shower is possible. I'm Storm Track 5 meteorologist Teresa Carter.

Old man Wrigley lived in that white house down the street where I grew up. Mama used to send me over with things. We struck a friendship up. Spent a few long summers out on his old porch swing. He said he was in the war, went in the Navy, lost his wife and lost his baby. I broke down and asked him one time, I said, how you keep from going crazy? 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

0: From the 93.9 WMEV Newsroom, I'm Kevin Castle. 2 weeks before the tragedy, the mother of 5-year-old Sailor Hayes appeared in juvenile and domestic relations court in Washington County. Records obtained by Bristol Broadcasting show Jordan Hayes was given 1 year of deferred disposition and her original felony charge of child abuse was reduced to a misdemeanor. The deferred motion means the judge delays penalties and could dismiss Hayes' case if she completes orders made by the court. Another abuse charge from February heard in district court against Hayes was dismissed. The body of the nonverbal child is being transported to Columbia for an autopsy at the University of South Carolina on Friday. The Virginia Parole Board will soon make a decision for an inmate convicted of killing one of his former teachers in Smith County. Proceedings were held last week for Joshua Widener, who was given 3 life sentences in 1998 for the robbery, rape, and strangulation death of 68-year-old Anna Jean Smith Anderson. Commonwealth's attorney Bucky Blevins told the board in a recommendation letter to have no mercy on Widener and leave his life sentence untouched out of respect to the Anderson family. The Virginia Department of Wildlife Resources says several cases of deer with hemorrhagic disease have been confirmed in different parts of the Commonwealth. Most of the deer have been found near water sources as they tried to cool down from fever associated with the sickness. The agency said the disease comes from biting gnats or midges in late summer and can result in large clusters of dead deer in wooded areas. The report said the disease poses no human threat but can spread to livestock, including cows, bulls, and oxen. For 93.9 WMEV News, I'm Kevin Castle.
1: Las Sanchez in Nepal, officials say some tourists who were previously reported missing after last week's floods have made contact with authorities. AP correspondent Charles Diledesma has more.
2: Prime Minister Anthony Albanese says 5 Australians were confirmed safe overnight in Nepal, reducing the number of missing Australians to 38.
3: But that's 38 families. 38 people who we hold grave fears for. We hope, of course, for positive news further.
2: Officials also said 2

0: Spanish nationals, two Americans and a Belgian national, had contacted authorities and were now classified as in contact. Meanwhile, search efforts continue after last week's floods, which killed over 1,100 people and left thousands more missing. Nepal's foreign ministry says 324 foreign nationals have been rescued, while about 590 from 39 countries remain unaccounted for. I'm Charles de Ledesma.
1: Iranian attacks targeted U.S. allies across the Gulf earlier today. An Iranian drone sparked a fire at a residential complex in Kuwait City without causing casualties. Bahrain intercepted incoming drones. Other attacks targeted Jordan, the United Arab Emirates, and Iraq's Kurdish region. The escalation follows U.S. strikes on Iran, including one that Iranian officials say hit a wedding party, killing at least five people and wounding 68. Jurors in the Lindsey Clancy murder trial are set to continue trying to reach a verdict today, a day after telling the judge they could not agree on whether she's criminally responsible for killing her three children. In Massachusetts, U.S. Senator Ed Markey secured the Democratic nomination in the state's Senate primary as he seeks a third term. Markey defeated U.S. Representative Seth Moulton. This is AP News.
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5: weather. Good Wednesday morning, waking up with temperatures in the 60s with areas of fog. Partly sunny, hot and humid, a slight chance for a thunder shower in the mountains. Highs in the mid-90s with a heat index value in the triple digits. Winds will be light. A few clouds this evening and overnight, lows into the upper 60s. Mid-90s Thursday under partly sunny skies. A slight chance of a mountain thunder shower is possible. I'm StormTrack 5 meteorologist Teresa Carter.

0: 93.9 WMEV, that is Hudson Westbrook, and Painted You Pretty. Good Wednesday morning to you. Good Hump Day Wednesday. Welcome into a Wednesday here on the in-house. We've got some fog and some light dew across the region this morning. Well, celebrate, recognize, and honor our high school football stars. Food City and 93.9 WMEV present the Player of the Week. 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

0: 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Records obtained by Bristol Broadcasting show Jordan Hayes was given 1 year of deferred disposition and her original felony charge of child abuse was reduced to a misdemeanor. The deferred motion means the judge delays penalties and could dismiss Hayes' case if she completes orders made by the court. Another abuse charge from February heard in district court against Hayes was dismissed. The body of the nonverbal child is being transported to Columbia for an autopsy at the University of South Carolina on Friday. The Virginia Parole Board will soon make a decision for an inmate convicted of killing one of his former teachers in Smith County. Proceedings were held last week for Joshua Widener, who was given 3 life sentences in 1998 for the robbery, rape, and strangulation death of 68-year-old Anna Jean Smith Anderson. Commonwealth's attorney Bucky Blevins told the board in a recommendation letter to have no mercy on Widener and leave his life sentence untouched out of respect to the Anderson family. The Virginia Department of Wildlife Resources says several cases of deer with hemorrhagic disease have been confirmed in different parts of the Commonwealth. Most of the deer have been found near water sources as they tried to cool down from fever associated with the sickness. The agency said the disease comes from biting gnats or midges in late summer and can result in large clusters of dead deer in wooded areas. The report said the disease poses no human threat but can spread to livestock, including cows, bulls, and oxen. For 93.9 WMEV News, I'm Kevin Castle.
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1: From the 93.9 WMEV newsroom, I'm Jay Patricks. The Virginia Parole Board will soon make a decision for an inmate convicted of killing one of his former teachers in Smith County. Here's Kevin Castle.
2: Proceedings were held last week for Joshua Widener, who was given three life sentences in 1998 for the robbery, rape, and strangulation death of 68-year-old Anna Jean Smith Anderson. Commonwealth's attorney Bucky Blevins told the board in a recommendation letter to have no mercy on Widener and leave his life sentence untouched out of respect to the Anderson family. I'm Kevin Castle.
1: The Virginia Department of Wildlife Resources says several cases of deer with hemorrhagic disease have been confirmed in different parts of Virginia. Most of the deer have been found near water sources as they tried to cool down from fever associated with the sickness. The agency said the disease comes from biting gnats or midges in late summer and can result in large clusters of deer in wooded areas. The report said the disease poses no human threat but can be spread to livestock, including cows, bulls, and oxen. And a group of Virginia educators and parents are proposing policy changes to lawmakers to regulate the use of digital products in the classroom. The DMV Unplugged organization recommends a framework for all school systems to determine what types of devices are used and when they're allowed in the learning process. The bill would also place more emphasis on using physical books, distraction-free learning, writing, and face-to-face communication. This year marks the second series of phone-free schools following a 2024 executive order by the Youngkin administration that placed a bell-to-bell ban on cell phone use during the learning day. For 93.9 WMEV News, I'm Jay Patricks.
3: AP News, I'm Marcela Sanchez. Chevron has confirmed it will

0: Expand its operations in Venezuela just days after President Trump announced a deal to develop the nation's oil reserves and give the Pentagon a stake in the profits. Joint venture plans include investing more than $7 billion over the next 5 years, more than doubling production to approximately 600,000 barrels a day compared to 2026. The announcement comes a day after a U.S. official said Chevron officials and Energy Secretary Chris Wright were expected to visit Venezuela today, where the new investment will be formally unveiled. A U.S. Postal Service whistleblower says the agency's work to comply with President Trump's mail ballot order is rushed and sloppy. AP Washington correspondent Sagar Magani has more.
1: The whistleblower statement released by Democratic Senator Richard Blumenthal contends the Postal Service is set to launch an error-riddled computerized system that could lead to huge numbers of mail ballots being rejected. Blumenthal says it's designed to disenfranchise millions of Americans before the midterm elections. The system's part of the president's executive order limiting mail voting. A federal judge has temporarily blocked it, and the order may ultimately be back before the Supreme Court. Sagar Magani, Washington.
0: In Massachusetts, U.S. Senator Ed Markey secured the Democratic nomination in the state's Senate primary as he seeks a third term. The 80-year-old defeated U.S. Representative Seth Moulton. The 47-year-old had attempted to argue that it was time to do away with the status quo in his pursuit to oust Markey. World shares tumbled after stocks slipped on Wall Street and as the global bond market sell-off deepened. More stories at apnews.com. This is AP News.
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6: WMEV weather. Good Wednesday morning, waking up with temperatures in the 60s with areas of fog. Partly sunny, hot and humid, a slight chance for a thunder shower in the mountains. Highs in the mid-90s with a heat index value in the triple digits. Winds will be light. A few clouds this evening and overnight, lows into the upper 60s. Mid-90s Thursday under partly sunny skies, a slight chance of a mountain thunder shower is possible. I'm StormTrack 5 meteorologist Teresa Carter.

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1: 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But the catcher was, they had no labels. None. Our kitchen was filled with canned goods with no labels. So every night a brother would go into the cabinet, grab a can, go back, give it to my mom. She'd take all the cans, open them, and mix them up, not knowing what the ingredients are, making dinner. We invented the show Chopped. Didn't we give her a can, she would go, okay, the first ingredient is cream of mushroom soup. The second ingredient, lima beans. The third ingredient, blueberry pie filling. And the fourth ingredient, artichoke hearts. 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You know, you start to size them up after a while. But I'll tell you this, after years of practice, it doesn't matter. Tuna and cat food come in the same can.
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0: From the 93.9 WMEV Newsroom, I'm Jay Patricks. The Virginia Parole Board will soon make a decision for an inmate convicted of killing one of his former teachers in Smith County. Here's Kevin Castle.
1: Proceedings were held last week for Joshua Widener, who was given three life sentences in 1998 for the robbery, rape, and strangulation death of 68-year-old Anna Jean Smith Anderson. Commonwealth's attorney Bucky Blevins told the board in a recommendation letter to have no mercy on Widener and leave his life sentence untouched out of respect to the Anderson family. I'm Kevin Castle.
0: The Virginia Department of Wildlife Resources says several cases of deer with hemorrhagic disease have been confirmed in different parts of Virginia. Most of the deer have been found near water sources as they tried to cool down from fever associated with the sickness. The agency said the disease comes from biting gnats or midges in late summer and can result in large clusters of deer in wooded areas. The report said the disease poses no human threat but can be spread to livestock, including cows, bulls, and oxen. And a group of Virginia educators and parents are proposing policy changes to lawmakers to regulate the use of digital products in the classroom. The DMV Unplugged organization recommends a framework for all school systems to determine what types of devices are used and when they're allowed in the learning process. The bill would also place more emphasis on using physical books, distraction-free learning, writing, and face-to-face communication. This year marks the second series of phone-free schools following a 2024 executive order by the Youngkin administration that placed a bell-to-bell ban on cell phone use during the learning day. For 93.9 WMEV News, I'm Jay Patricks.
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4: WMEV Weather. Good Wednesday morning, waking up with temperatures in the 60s with areas of fog. Partly sunny, hot and humid, a slight chance for a thunder shower in the mountains. Highs in the mid-90s with a heat index value in the triple digits. Winds will be light. A few clouds this evening and overnight, lows into the upper 60s. Mid-90s Thursday under partly sunny skies. A slight chance of a mountain thunder shower is possible. I'm Storm Track 5 meteorologist Teresa Carter.

0: 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Good morning. It's time for Bad Dad Jokes.
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4: 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All right, listen up. Yeah, there you go. I know someone who once drank 10 Cokes. I know someone who once drank 10 Cokes. But they burped 7 up. Okay. Of all the inventions of the last 100 years, the dry erase board has to be the most remarkable. All right, now listen. What do you call a line of men waiting to get haircuts? What do you call a line of men waiting to get haircuts? A barbecue. There you go. Well, I found a wooden shoe in my toilet today. Yeah. I found a wooden shoe in my toilet today. 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
1: From the 93.9 WMEV newsroom, I'm Jay Patricks. The Virginia Parole Board will soon make a decision for an inmate convicted of killing one of his former teachers in Smith County. Here's Kevin Castle.
2: Proceedings were held last week for Joshua Widener, who was given three life sentences in 1998 for the robbery, rape, and strangulation death of 68-year-old Anna Jean Smith Anderson. Commonwealth's attorney Bucky Blevins told the board in a recommendation letter to have no mercy on Widener and leave his life sentence untouched out of respect to the Anderson family. I'm Kevin Castle.
1: The Virginia Department of Wildlife Resources says several cases of deer with hemorrhagic disease have been confirmed in different parts of Virginia. Most of the deer have been found near water sources, says they tried to cool down from fever associated with the sickness. The agency said the disease comes from biting gnats or midges in late summer and can result in large clusters of deer in wooded areas. The report said the disease poses no human threat but can be spread to livestock, including cows, bulls, and oxen. And a group of Virginia educators and parents are proposing policy changes to lawmakers to regulate the use of digital products in the classroom. The DMV Unplugged organization recommends a framework for all school systems to determine what types of devices are used and when they're allowed in the learning process. The bill would also place more emphasis on using physical books, distraction-free learning, writing, and face-to-face communication. This year marks the second series of phone-free schools following a 2024 executive order by the Youngkin administration that placed a bell-to-bell ban on cell phone use during the learning day. 493.

0: 88.9 WMEV News. I'm Jay Patricks.
1: Cela Sanchez. Iran has fired on Gulf neighbors after the U.S. military's strikes focused on Iranian military targets. AP correspondent Charles Deledesma reports.
2: An Iranian drone attack Wednesday has sparked a blaze in Kuwait City, and Bahrain intercepted incoming drones following a night of American bombardment that included a deadly strike on a wedding party. Iranian officials say at least 5 people were killed, including a child, and at least 68 wounded. After a respite for more than a month, fighting between the US and Iran has increased since the weekend, after the American military hit Iranian rocket launchers on an island in the Strait of Hormuz, saying Iran was planning to use them to shoot mines into the waterway. Iran retaliated by firing missiles at American bases in Jordan, which were all intercepted. I'm Charles Deledesma.
1: Chevron says it will expand its operations in Venezuela. Chevron officials and Energy Secretary Chris Wright are expected to visit Venezuela today, where the new investment will be formally unveiled. The announcement comes just days after President Trump announced a deal to develop the nation's oil reserves and give the Pentagon a stake in the profits. The Department of Justice has filed a federal lawsuit against the school system in Kansas City, Kansas, over its policies on transgender students. The lawsuit comes more than a year after the Education Department first said it was investigating 4 districts in Kansas, following a complaint from the Defense of Freedom Institute. The conservative group alleged the schools had policies that prevented them from disclosing a student's transgender status to parents without the student's consent. Bank of America has confirmed the woman killed in Monday's random stabbing in Times Square was Aaron Piacenti, one of its employees. The other victim is a 68-year-old man who remains hospitalized. This is AP News.
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7: Good Wednesday morning, waking up with temperatures in the 60s with areas of fog. Partly sunny, hot and humid, a slight chance for a thunder shower in the mountains. Highs in the mid-90s with a heat index value in the triple digits. Winds will be light. A few clouds this evening and overnight, lows into the upper 60s. Mid-90s Thursday under partly sunny skies. A slight chance of a mountain thunder shower is possible. I'm Storm Track 5 meteorologist Teresa Carter.

0: 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That's Jelly Roll and Hands Up. If you're celebrating a birthday today, you're celebrating it on National Live Fearless Day and World Coconut Day.
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0: And folks celebrating birthdays today include Brother Mike Sage, my pastor, 73 years old of Atkins, pastor of Freedom Tabernacle Baptist Church. 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Jerry Harmon is 60 of Chilhowee. 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Mason Thomas, a big 12 years old. He's a student at Richlands Middle School. 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

0: From the 93.9 WMEV Newsroom, I'm Jay Patricks. The Virginia Parole Board will soon make a decision for an inmate convicted of killing one of his former teachers in Smith County. Here's Kevin Castle.
1: Proceedings were held last week for Joshua Widener, who was given three life sentences in 1998 for the robbery, rape, and strangulation death of 68-year-old Anna Jean Smith Anderson. Commonwealth's attorney Bucky Blevins told the board in a recommendation letter to have no mercy on Widener and leave his life sentence untouched out of respect to the Anderson family. I'm Kevin Castle.
0: The Virginia Department of Wildlife Resources says several cases of deer with hemorrhagic disease have been confirmed in different parts of Virginia. Most of the deer have been found near water sources, says they tried to cool down from fever associated with the sickness. The agency said the disease comes from biting gnats or midges in late summer and can result in large clusters of deer in wooded areas. The report said the disease poses no human threat but can be spread to livestock, including cows, bulls, and oxen. And a group of Virginia educators and parents are proposing policy changes to lawmakers to regulate the use of digital products in the classroom. The DMV Unplugged organization recommends a framework for all school systems to determine what types of devices are used and when they're allowed in the learning process. The bill would also place more emphasis on using physical books, distraction-free learning, writing, and face-to-face communication. This year marks the second series of phone-free schools following a 2024 executive order by the Youngkin administration that placed a bell-to-bell ban on cell phone use during the learning day. For 93.9 WMEV News, I'm Jay Patricks. 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
2: weather. Good Wednesday morning, waking up with temperatures in the 60s with areas of fog. Partly sunny, hot and humid, a slight chance for a thunder shower in the mountains. Highs in the mid-90s with a heat index value in the triple digits. Winds will be light. A few clouds this evening and overnight, lows into the upper 60s. Mid-90s Thursday under partly sunny skies. A slight chance of a mountain thunder shower is possible. I'm Storm Track 5 meteorologist Teresa Carter.

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0: From the 93.9 WMEV Newsroom, I'm Jay Patricks. The Virginia Parole Board will soon make a decision for an inmate convicted of killing one of his former teachers in Smith County. Here's Kevin Castle.
1: Proceedings were held last week for Joshua Widener, who was given three life sentences in 1998 for the robbery, rape, and strangulation death of 68-year-old Anna Jean Smith Anderson. Commonwealth's attorney Bucky Blevins told the board in a recommendation letter to have no mercy on Widener and leave his life sentence untouched out of respect to the Anderson family. I'm Kevin Castle.
0: The Virginia Department of Wildlife Resources says several cases of deer with hemorrhagic disease have been confirmed in different parts of Virginia. Most of the deer have been found near water sources as they tried to cool down from fever associated with the sickness. The agency said the disease comes from biting gnats or midges in late summer and can result in large clusters of deer in wooded areas. The report said the disease poses no human threat but can be spread to livestock, including cows, bulls, and oxen. And a group of Virginia educators and parents are proposing policy changes to lawmakers to regulate the use of digital products in the classroom. The DMV Unplugged organization recommends a framework for all school systems to determine what types of devices are used and when they're allowed in the learning process. The bill would also place more emphasis on using physical books, distraction-free learning, writing, and face-to-face communication. This year marks the second series of phone-free schools following a 2024 executive order by the Youngkin administration that placed a bell-to-bell ban on cell phone use during the learning day. For 93.9 WMEV News, I'm Jay Patricks.
2: AP News, I'm Marcela Sanchez. U.S. oil giant Chevron is expanding its operations in Venezuela. AP correspondent Donna Warner reports.
3: Days after President Donald Trump announced an ambitious deal to develop Venezuela's oil reserves and give the Pentagon a stake in the profits, Chevron says it's been assigned additional acreage in the Orinoco Belt, where the company has established its position, and joint ventures include investing more than $7 billion over the next 5 years and

0: more than doubling production. Chevron, the only U.S. oil company with a major presence in Venezuela, has been operating in the country since 1923. I'm Donna Warder.
1: A jury in Massachusetts plans to deliberate for a fifth day today on whether Lindsay Clancy is criminally responsible for strangling her three children in 2023. If they can't reach a verdict, then a mistrial will be declared, and prosecutors will have to decide whether to retry Clancy on murder charges. Yesterday, Judge William Sullivan had this message for the jury: don't stop deliberating.
2: Keep in mind the instructions I gave you, reviewing the evidence, and I'd ask you to resume your deliberations at this time.
1: Clancy does not deny strangling her children at their home, but says postpartum psychosis led to her actions. Prosecutors argue she knew what she was doing.
3: It is a progressive movement fueled by young people demanding more from their leaders.
1: Massachusetts Senator Ed Markey has secured the Democratic nomination in his bid for a third term, fighting off a challenge from Representative Seth Moulton. The 47-year-old congressman had argued it was time to make a generational change, but the 80-year-old Markey argued it was he who was more in touch with the state's voters. More stories at apnews.com. This is AP News.
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7: Good Wednesday morning, waking up with temperatures in the 60s with areas of fog. Partly sunny, hot and humid, a slight chance for a thunder shower in the mountains. Highs in the mid-90s with a heat index value in the triple digits. Winds will be light. A few clouds this evening and overnight, lows into the upper 60s. Mid-90s Thursday under partly sunny skies, a slight chance of a mountain thunder shower is possible. I'm Storm Track 5 meteorologist Teresa Carter.

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10: WMEV Weather. Good Wednesday morning, waking up with temperatures in the 60s with areas of fog. Partly sunny, hot and humid, a slight chance for a thunder shower in the mountains. Highs in the mid-90s with a heat index value in the triple digits. Winds will be light. A few clouds this evening and overnight, lows into the upper 60s. Mid-90s Thursday under partly sunny skies, a slight chance of a mountain thunder shower is possible. I'm StormTrack 5 meteorologist Teresa Carter.

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5: As kids across America head to class to learn and grow, there's one school supply they absolutely cannot do without: nutritious food. 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
1: Good Wednesday morning, waking up with temperatures in the 60s with areas of fog. Partly sunny, hot and humid, a slight chance for a thunder shower in the mountains. Highs in the mid-90s with a heat index value in the triple digits. Winds will be light. A few clouds this evening and overnight, lows into the upper 60s. Mid-90s Thursday under partly sunny skies. A slight chance of a mountain thunder shower is possible. I'm Storm Track 5 meteorologist Teresa Carter.

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93.9 WMEV, Taylor Swift. I knew it. I knew you. And speaking of Taylor Swift, she is being praised for her latest generous act of kindness. The singer has donated $50,000 to help a Rhode Island mother of three who was seriously injured while rescuing teenagers involved in a roadside crash. According to a verified GoFundMe page, Ashley Taunton stopped to help after a car slid off the road during heavy rain in July. While assisting the teens, another vehicle lost control. Taunton reportedly pushed someone

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1: 93.9 WMEV, that's Parker McCollum and Killing Me. A pizzeria owner in New York City is making sure no one in his neighborhood has to go hungry. Daniel Romano, owner of D. Romano's Pizza in the Bronx, started offering free slices after he saw a woman searching through the restaurant's trash for food. Romano brought her inside, gave her a fresh slice, and told her she never needed to be embarrassed to ask for help. The experience inspired him to put a handwritten sign on the window inviting anyone who's hungry to come in for a free slice of pizza and water. The message has resonated far beyond the Bronx, with people from across the country calling to donate and help cover the cost of meals for those in need. 93.9 WMEV.
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2: Good Wednesday morning, waking up with temperatures in the 60s with areas of fog. Partly sunny, hot and humid, a slight chance for a thunder shower in the mountains. Highs in the mid-90s with a heat index value in the triple digits. Winds will be light. A few clouds this evening and overnight, lows into the upper 60s. Mid-90s Thursday under partly sunny skies. A slight chance of a mountain thunder shower is possible. I'm Storm Track 5 meteorologist Teresa Carter.

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0: 93.9 WMEV, Miss Stella Lefty and Boston. When you board an airplane, do you always make sure to touch the outside of the aircraft as you're walking on? A lot of flyers do that. It's like a pre-flight ritual. A Washington Post story says the habit is especially common among nervous flyers who see it as a way to calm anxiety and feel more connected to the aircraft before takeoff. Travelers describe the gesture as everything from good luck charm to a brief prayer. 93.9 WMEV.
1: As Americans, we celebrate all the things that make us different. So what is the thing that connects us? The thing that makes us Americans? It's simple. It's our shared belief that we are Americans. We the people of the United States, in order to form a more perfect union, establish justice, ensure domestic tranquility, provide for the common defense, promote the general welfare, and secure the blessings of liberty to ourselves and our posterity, do ordain and establish this Constitution for the United States of America. That belief that we each can be who we are and live the life we dream, in harmony with one another, in our system, written in the words of the Constitution. Know your Constitution. It's who you are. It's who we are.
2: 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It's an American thing. From AmericanThing.org.

0: 93.9 WMEV Hudson Westbrook and painted you a pretty. The world of 3D printing has taken a positive turn for people who've lost their teeth. Tennessee engineer Connor Gibson has come up with a design to 3D print dentures for people who might not be able to afford them. Gibson works at Remote Area Medical and taught himself dental anatomy and digital design and used the printer software to manufacture custom dentures based on each patient's scans. Gibson runs a mobile office with two 3D printers that run round the clock on weekends, and he's printed 35 sets of dentures in a single weekend. 93.9 WMEV.
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6: WMEV weather. Record heat expected today. Partly sunny, hot and humid. A slight chance for a thunder shower, mainly in the mountains. Highs in the mid-90s with the heat index value in the triple digits. Winds will be light. A few clouds this evening and overnight. Lows into the upper 60s. Mid-90s Thursday under partly sunny skies. Once again, a slight chance for a mountain thunder shower. I'm Storm Track 5 meteorologist Teresa Carter.

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0: 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That is the band Perry and Psychological. Daryl Parker, a retired firefighter and paramedic from North Augusta, South Carolina, is seeking to break the Guinness World Record for the largest sock collection, currently held by Jim Donovan at 1,531 unique pairs. 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

0: 93.9 WMEV, that's Stephen Wilson Jr. and Gary. In the UK, a blind man was convicted of dangerous driving after police spotted his car on the wrong side of the road. 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
4: Record heat expected today, partly sunny, hot and humid, a slight chance for a thunder shower, mainly in the mountains, highs in the mid-90s with the heat index value in the triple digits. Winds will be light. A few clouds this evening and overnight, lows into the upper 60s, mid-90s Thursday under partly sunny skies. Once again, a slight chance for a mountain thunder shower. I'm Storm Track 5 meteorologist Teresa Carter.

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0: 93.9 WMEV, that's Corey Kent and Co. Wetzel, Rocky Mountain Low. Well, it's not too early for a pumpkin spice latte, but it is a bit early for fall foliage. Go ahead and bookmark explorefall.com's fall foliage map to explore daily fall color estimates, peak timing, and recent foliage reports across the lower 48. Search a place, drag the date slider, and plan where color should be next. 93.9 WMEV.
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0: 93.9 WMEV, that's Jelly Roll and Hands Up. That's going to do it for me, Henry Thomas. I'll be back with you in the morning, bright and early at 6 a.m. for the morning edition of the Hen House. Mr. Sam Reese will take you through the rest of the afternoon. Have yourself a wonderful and safe Wednesday, and may our Lord and Savior, Jesus Christ, bless your life.
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1: 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It's a Wednesday afternoon right here on 93.9 WMEV. This is your pal, Sam Reese, the radio auctioneer. I'm going to be hanging out with you today, and I hope that you came to enjoy some great country music, because that's exactly what we got coming up your way. 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
8: Record heat expected today, partly sunny, hot and humid, a slight chance for a thunder shower, mainly in the mountains, highs in the mid-90s with the heat index value in the triple digits. Winds will be light. A few clouds this evening and overnight, lows into the upper 60s, mid-90s Thursday under partly sunny skies. Once again, a slight chance for a mountain thunder shower. I'm Storm Track 5 meteorologist Teresa Carter.

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0: Well, modern art can be confusing. This is your pal Sam Reese right here on 93.9 WMEV. Well, it can be confusing, and one janitor in Italy proved it. A museum in Milan hosted an installation that consisted of empty champagne bottles, confetti, and party streamers scattered across the floor. Well, the artist intended it to represent the excess of the 1980s, but the night shift janitor just saw a huge mess left over from a wild party. Well, she swept up the entire exhibit and threw it in the trash can. The museum had to desperately recreate the artwork from photographs before the doors opened the next morning. I guess that's a true sign that beauty really is in the eye of the beholder. Or in this case, the garbage bag. Now you know, more great country music coming your way.
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1: Well, drivers speeding through a small village in Scotland suddenly started slowing down, all thanks to an elderly woman with a brilliant idea. Hi, this is your pal Sam Reese right here on 93.9 WMEV. Well, Jean Brooks was tired of cars racing past her house, so she took matters into her own hands. She grabbed her bright yellow hairdryer, pointed it at the street like a police radar gun, and stood in her front yard. The sheer panic of thinking that they were being clocked caused every single driver to slam on their brakes. Local police loved the idea and the creative solution so much that they officially thanked her for making the neighborhood safer without writing a single ticket. Now you know. 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
6: Well, thieves steal cars and jewelry all the time. But police in India are still looking for the people who stole an entire bridge. A gang of scrap metal thieves posed as irrigation department officials. They casually dismantled a 60-foot iron bridge in broad daylight. They used gas cutters to chop the 500-ton structure into pieces and drove off with it in a fleet of trucks. Well, the local villagers completely believed the thieves were government workers doing renovations. By the time anyone realized it was a massive heist, the bridge and the thieves were completely gone. Now you know. We got those in Southwest Virginia and Northeast Tennessee, too, but usually they're taking copper out of trailers or catalytic converters out of cars. More great country music coming your way.
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13: Record heat expected today, partly sunny, hot and humid, a slight chance for a thunder shower, mainly in the mountains, highs in the mid-90s with the heat index value in the triple digits. Winds will be light. A few clouds this evening and overnight, lows into the upper 60s, mid-90s Thursday under partly sunny skies. Once again, a slight chance for a mountain thunder shower. I'm Storm Track 5 meteorologist Teresa Carter.

about me walking out. Yeah, let me tell you something. I hold on. I hold on.

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Well, science has officially solved one of the greatest kitchen tragedies of all time. Hi, this is your panel, Sam Reese, right here on 93.9 WMEV. Well, researchers in Japan spent over a decade trying to create an onion that does not make you cry when you chop it. Well, they managed to disable the specific enzyme that releases the stinging gas into the air. The tear-free onions, called smile balls, were finally released to grocery stores. They are described as having a sweet flavor, similar to an apple, completely eliminating the need for those ridiculous onion-cutting goggles. Finally, you can make a salad without looking like you just watched a sad movie. Now you know. More great country music headed your way.

0: A sleepwalking chef? Hi, this is your panel, Sam Reese, right here on 93.9 WMEV. Well, we just talked about a tearless onion. Now let's talk about a sleepwalking chef. Most people just toss and turn in their sleep, but Robert Wood takes sleepwalking to a culinary level. The British man suffers from a rare condition that causes him to get out of bed, go to the kitchen, and cook elaborate meals while completely unconscious. He has made omelets, stir-fry, and even baked full cakes without ever waking up. His wife has to hide the knives and lock the oven every single night to keep him from burning the house down. And it sounds great to wake up to a fresh breakfast, but the cleanup in the morning is a total nightmare. Now you know, more great country music coming your way.
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1: AP News, I'm Marcela Sanchez. U.S. oil giant Chevron is expanding its operations in Venezuela. AP correspondent Donna Warner reports.
2: Days after President Donald Trump announced an ambitious deal to develop Venezuela's oil reserves and give the Pentagon a stake in the profits, Chevron says it's been assigned additional acreage in the Orinoco Belt, where the company has established its position. And joint ventures include investing more than $7 billion over the next 5 years and more than doubling production. Chevron, the only U.S. oil company with a major presence in Venezuela, has been operating in the country since 1923. I'm Donna Warder.
1: A jury in Massachusetts plans to deliberate for a fifth day today on whether Lindsay Clancy is criminally responsible for strangling her three children in 2023. If they can't reach a verdict, then a mistrial will be declared, and prosecutors will have to decide whether to retry Clancy on murder charges. Yesterday, Judge William Sullivan had this message for the jury. Don't stop deliberating.
3: Keep in mind the instructions I gave you, reviewing the evidence, and I'd ask you to resume your deliberations at this time.
1: Clancy does not deny strangling her children at their home, but says postpartum psychosis led to her actions. Prosecutors argue she knew what she was doing.
4: It is a progressive movement fueled by young people demanding more from their leaders.
1: Massachusetts Senator Ed Markey has secured the Democratic nomination in his bid for a third term, fighting off a challenge from Representative Seth Moulton. The 47-year-old congressman had argued it was time to make a generational change, but the 80-year-old Markey argued it was he who was more in touch with the state's voters. More stories at apnews.com. This is AP News.
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0: Well, a family in England thought that they lost their pet tortoise forever. Hi, this is your pal Sam Reese right here on 93.9 WMEV. Well, when she escaped from their garden, they searched the neighborhood for weeks, but finally gave up hope. A full year later, they got a call from a local vet. The runaway tortoise had been found, and the incredible part is that she was discovered only half a mile down the road. In 12 months of pure freedom, the little rebel managed to travel roughly the distance of a few city blocks. Well, she is now safely back home, clearly having failed at her grand adventure in the slow lane. Now you know. More great country music coming your way.
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6: WMEV weather. Partly cloudy sky.

highs overnight, lows into the upper 60s, close to 70 degrees. Mix of sun and clouds Thursday, highs in the mid-90s. Heat index will make it feel like it's into the triple digits. Isolated to scattered showers and thunderstorms Friday and Saturday, highs in the low to mid-90s Friday, near 90 on Saturday, upper 80s Sunday with a chance for thundershowers. Overnight lows into the upper 60s to near 70 degrees. I'm Storm Track 5 meteorologist Teresa Carter.

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0: Well, a cat in New Zealand has a very weird hobby. He steals shoes. Hi, this is your pal Sam Reese right here on 93.9 WMEV. Well, not just one or two, but over the last month, his owner has discovered a mountain of over 60 stolen shoes piled up in her backyard. The feline burglar sneaks out at night and brings back everything from flip-flops to expensive running boots. He never brings a matching pair, just the left or right shoe, leaving the entire neighborhood completely confused. Well, the owner had to start a local social media page just to reunite the stolen footwear with her neighbors, and it really gives a whole new meaning to a cat burglar. Now you know. More great country music coming your way next.
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0: A haunted toilet? Hi, this is your pal Sam Reese right here on 93.9 WMEV. Well, plumbers in California got the shock of their lives when they responded to a call about a haunted toilet. A family claimed that they heard scratching and hissing coming from the bathroom pipes every time they flushed. Well, the plumbers thought it was just a pressure issue, but when they took the plumbing apart, they found a live 5-foot-long snake completely stuck inside the pipes. The massive reptile had crawled in through the roof vent and made its way all the way down to the bathroom. Needless to say, that family is probably checking the bowl every single time that they go, and that is if they're brave enough. More great country music coming your way.
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1: The Lindsey Clancy murder trial told the judge it can't agree on a verdict. Clancy doesn't deny strangling her three children in their home in 2023, but her attorney argues postpartum psychosis led to her actions. Prosecutors say Clancy knew what she was doing. Earlier, the judge questioned jurors one by one following the arrest of a woman accused of filming them as they left the courthouse the previous day. Dawn Light said her intent was not to see members of the jury, but
2: to see Lindsey, and I did see her. She's getting picked up by the van. It'll pop here.
3: No comment.
1: Lindsey Clancy stared at the jury with no expression as Judge William Sullivan explained to the courtroom jurors were at an impasse on their fifth day of deliberations. The judge then sent them back out. Tiger Woods pleaded no contest to reckless driving in Florida. He was involved in a crash in March. He was originally charged with driving under the influence. Woods' license was suspended for 5 years. President Trump was asked about the case.
4: I thought it was very fair. I mean, I think he's going to have somebody drive him. I told him that a long time. Why don't you get somebody to drive you? So he's going to have somebody drive him from now on. And he's just a very special guy. I'm glad that was resolved.
1: Tiger Woods' girlfriend, Vanessa Trump, is President Trump's former daughter-in-law. The USS Abraham Lincoln is docked in Thailand after nearly 9 months at sea supporting U.S. operations against Iran. The crew hasn't been on shore for over 260 days. Reports of deteriorating mental health and food shortages emerged last month, but the Navy downplayed the problems. Shakira Fairfax is in Taiwan. Her daughter is on the Lincoln.
5: Yeah, I'm excited. I'm so full. I can't wait to hold her. I can't wait to snuggle up next to her.
1: The USS Lincoln is heading home soon. Stocks are higher at the closing bell. This is AP News.
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Artist in Belgium managed to completely trick navigation apps into thinking there was a massive traffic jam, and he did it without a single car. He loaded 99 smartphones into a small red wagon and slowly walked down an empty street because the app

0: 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Well, the app started rerouting real cars away from the completely empty road. It is a hilarious reminder that sometimes human creativity can completely outsmart artificial intelligence. Now you know, more great country music coming your way.
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11: My mom had to deal with a local grocery store where she would buy a case of canned foods, canned goods, damaged canned goods for only $5. She'd get them cheap. But the catcher was, they had no labels. None. Our kitchen was filled with canned goods with no labels. So every night a brother would go into the cabinet, grab a can, go back, give it to my mom. She'd take all the cans, open them, and mix them up, not knowing what the ingredients are, and making dinner. We invented the show Chopped. Didn't that week give her a can, she would go, okay, the first ingredient is cream of mushroom soup. The second ingredient, lima beans. The third ingredient, blueberry pie filling. And the fourth ingredient, artichoke hearts. And then she would mix it up and make dinner, but she always made something good. I don't know how my mom did it. She took whatever she had, made the best out of it. It blew me away how she could do something like that. She would always make a really decent dinner out of all these. Also, after a few years, we figured out what food was in what can. You know, you start to size them up after a while. But I'll tell you this, after years of practice, it doesn't matter. Tuna and cat food come in the same can.
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14: WMEV weather. Partly cloudy skies overnight, lows into the upper 60s, close to 70 degrees. Mix of sun and clouds Thursday, highs in the mid-90s. Heat index will make it feel like it's into the triple digits. Isolated to scattered showers and thunderstorms Friday and Saturday, highs in the low to mid-90s Friday. Near 90 on Saturday, upper 80s Sunday with a chance for thundershowers. Overnight lows into the upper 60s to near 70 degrees. I'm Storm Track 5 meteorologist Teresa Carter. We'll be right back.

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1: Well, if you think the ocean is quiet, you've never met this guy. Hi, this is your pal Sam Reese right here on 93.9 WMEV. His name is the croaking gourami. This tiny 2-inch long fish is actually one of the loudest animals on the entire planet. When it wants to communicate or defend its territory, the fish vibrates a special muscle that creates a noise as loud as a gunshot. The sound is so intense that it can actually deafen other fish nearby and shatter small glass aquariums. It is nature's way of proving that you do not have to be a giant shark to make a massive impact under the water. Now you know, more great country music coming your way.
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6: Partly cloudy skies overnight, lows into the upper 60s, close to 70 degrees. Mix of sun and clouds Thursday, highs in the mid-90s. Heat index will make it feel like it's into the triple digits. Isolated to scattered showers and thunderstorms Friday and Saturday. Highs in the low to mid-90s Friday. Near 90 on Saturday, upper 80s Sunday with a chance for thundershowers. Overnight lows into the upper 60s to near 70 degrees. I'm Storm Track 5 meteorologist Teresa Carter.

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0: Hey, it's Bobby Bones. Coming up on the countdown this weekend, Kane Brown stops by the studio. And we'll find out if Bailey Zimmerman can keep the number one song for a second straight week. It's the Country Top 30 this weekend right here.
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0: partly cloudy skies overnight, lows into the upper 60s, close to 70 degrees. Mix of sun and clouds Thursday, highs in the mid-90s. Heat index will make it feel like it's into the triple digits. Isolated to scattered showers and thunderstorms Friday and Saturday, highs in the low to mid-90s Friday, near 90 on Saturday, upper 80s Sunday with a chance for thundershowers. Overnight lows into the upper 60s to near 70 degrees. I'm Storm Track 5 meteorologist Teresa Carter.
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2: Partly cloudy skies overnight, lows into the upper 60s, close to 70 degrees. Mix of sun and clouds Thursday, highs in the mid-90s. Heat index will make it feel like it's into the triple digits. Isolated to scattered showers and thunderstorms Friday and Saturday, highs in the low to mid-90s Friday. Near 90 on Saturday, upper 80s Sunday with a chance for thundershowers. Overnight lows into the upper 60s to near 70 degrees. I'm Storm Track 5 meteorologist Teresa Carter. We'll be right back.

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Darling, I've wasted a lot of years not seeing the real you. But tonight your beauty is shining through. And I never took the time to let you know. So before he takes you away, please let me say.